chapter. Find what I'm after. It's Chen.

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Frampton, from Frampton Comes Alive, and Baby I Love Your Way with Mud Peter in the class of 2024 in the Rock and Roll Hall of Fame. The class of 2026 inductees are Phil Collins, Billy Idol, Oasis, New Order, Iron Maiden, and more. Congrats to all the inductees into the Rock Hall class of 2026.

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Just say, "Hey Google, play 106.7 The Fox."

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0: Ooh, the eerie sounds of the Gold Dust Woman, Fleetwood Mac with Mud GNR in that set. We all need a little patience. Yeah, yeah, yeah, with that fine whistling from Axl Rose. Boy, GNR, they're on quite a tour, a worldwide tour, going all over the place with all those amazing tunes. And the mad vocal skills and mad whistling skills from Axl Rose as well. That's quite a tour for sure. AC/DC, they're coming up. I'll throw on Stone Temple Pilots in Boston. They're next.
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0: that Scottish Thunder himself, Alan from Scotland, will be coming to America just to see the Free Beer and Hot Wing show on Cape Cod and his girlfriend, but mostly to see us. Let's be fair.
1: Yeah.
0: Steve, welcome. I asked you all the questions I would normally ask earlier because I got things out of order because I was excited to play this game. How are you feeling?
2: Very good.
0: Very good? Are you good at trivia?
2: It depends how good your questions are.
0: Okay. You might be good then. We'll see.

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I'm Kara, about to drop something I never have before. My brother, I have three brothers. One of them's actually friends with Sting. Sting gave his daughter, my niece, a bass as a gift. Have I met Sting? No. Some brother.

0: Now, I'm no thief, but if you're going to take the money, don't run. It makes it too obvious. Walk relaxed. You'll look innocent. How do I know that? I swear I'm innocent. Nirvana in a big set coming next. Rush excited as well.
1: 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They tell you to be afraid, to be scared, and they try to frighten you into calling. 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It doesn't

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